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11: A heat advisory continues until 9 p.m. tomorrow night. Lows level off around 76 tonight under mainly clear skies. That's your updated forecast from Shaw Local Radio. Right now, it's 88 degrees.
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4: I'm weatherology meteorologist Derek Height with a significant weather update. An extreme heat warning continues until 7 p.m. Friday night. An extreme heat warning means that the combination of high temperatures and humidity will produce dangerous conditions for those who must spend time outside. Even healthy adults will be at risk for heat-related illness in a relatively short period of time outdoors. Children and the elderly are even more susceptible and need to take extra precautions. 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Watch out for the warning signs of heat stroke, including dizziness, nausea, headache, and disorientation.
5: A heat advisory continues until 9 p.m. tomorrow night.
4: A heat advisory means that the combination of high temperatures and high humidity will produce dangerous conditions, especially for those who are sensitive to the heat, such as children and the elderly. In order to prevent heat sickness and heat stroke, take steps to keep cool, drink plenty of water, stay in the shade as much as possible, and if you must be outside, take occasional breaks in an air-conditioned building to cool down. Watch out for the warning signs of heat stroke, including dizziness, nausea, headache, and disorientation.
5: An extreme heat warning continues until 7 p.m. Friday night. A heat advisory continues until 9 p.m. tomorrow night.
4: 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I'm meteorologist Derek Height.
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We won't waste your time rambling on and on with mumbo-jumbo. 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
3: I'm weatherology meteorologist Derek Hite with a significant weather update. An extreme heat warning continues until 7 p.m. Friday night. An extreme heat warning means that the combination of high temperatures and humidity will produce dangerous conditions for those who must spend time outside. Even healthy adults will be at risk for heat-related illness in a relatively short period of time outdoors. Children and the elderly are even more susceptible and need to take extra precautions. To help keep cool, drink plenty of water, stay in the shade as much as possible, and if you must be outside, take occasional breaks in an air-conditioned building to cool down. Watch out for the warning signs of heat stroke, including dizziness, nausea, headache, and disorientation. A heat advisory continues until 9 p.m. tomorrow night. A heat advisory means that the combination of high temperatures and high humidity will produce dangerous conditions, especially for those who are sensitive to the heat, such as children and the elderly. In order to prevent heat sickness and heat stroke, take steps to keep cool, drink plenty of water, stay in the shade as much as possible, and if you must be outside, take occasional breaks in an air-conditioned building to cool down. Watch out for the warning signs of heat stroke, including dizziness, nausea, headache, and disorientation. An extreme heat warning continues until 7 p.m. Friday night. A heat advisory continues until 9 p.m. tomorrow night. Stay tuned for additional updates. I'm meteorologist Derek Hite.
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1: It's called Earrings. That's Malcolm Todd, Dominic Fike, and Baby Doll a little bit ago. What in the world happened with Jamie Presley Thursday? Last Thursday, I guess. San Jose Hotel. She was removed from the hotel. Guests complained about disruptive behavior in the lobby. You know her. She was in My Name is Earl and Mom. Well, she was staying at the Signia by Hilton San Jose for a scheduled appearance at the GalaxyCon convention. This is all in TMZ. Hotel security responded after guests reported the actress was drinking alcohol, swearing, and speaking loudly on her phone in the lobby for about 30 minutes. They said, get her out of here.
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5: I'm weatherology meteorologist Derek Height with a significant weather update. An extreme heat warning continues until 7 p.m. Friday night. An extreme heat warning means that the combination of high temperatures and humidity will produce dangerous conditions for those who must spend time outside. Even healthy adults will be at risk for heat-related illness in a relatively short period of time outdoors. Children and the elderly are even more susceptible and need to take extra precautions. To help keep cool, drink plenty of water, stay in the shade as much as possible, and if you must be outside, take occasional breaks in an air-conditioned building to cool down. Watch out for the warning signs of heat stroke, including dizziness, nausea, headache, and disorientation. A heat advisory continues until 9 p.m. tomorrow night. A heat advisory means that the combination of high temperatures and high humidity will produce dangerous conditions, especially for those who are sensitive to the heat, such as children and the elderly. In order to prevent heat sickness and heat stroke, take steps to keep cool, drink plenty of water, stay in the shade as much as possible, and if you must be outside, take occasional breaks in an air-conditioned building to cool down. Watch out for the warning signs of heat stroke, including dizziness, nausea, headache, and disorientation. An extreme heat warning continues until 7 p.m. Friday night. A heat advisory continues until 9 p.m. tomorrow night. Stay tuned for additional updates. I'm meteorologist Derek Height.
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0: Oh, would you look at that? Here's our next stop. 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

uplifting and inspiring you've been for me for all this time. And I love you, and no one is freaking fun here. Yeah.

0: Killer Roy, Miley Cyrus. Oh, sorry, can't call her Miley Cyrus anymore. She's just Miley. That's what she said now. That's called Without You. Doja Cat, Gorgeous, a bit ago. Well, if you're a beer can collector, go to Minneapolis this weekend. Their annual convention, the BCCA Canvention, the 55th annual event organized by the Brewery Collectibles Club of America, largest gathering for breweriana collectors. Yes, that's the word. Unless I just botched it, which is possible. They attract folks from all over the U.S., Canada, and other countries. People will trade, buy, sell, socialize, and sample. Well, of course, you can't have a beer can collection get together without emptying some beer cans there, right?
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the afternoon blues? 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

0: Izzo and Truth Hurts. And Todd here at Wacky But True Story. In the UK, a blind man was convicted of dangerous driving. Sink on that. Just sink your teeth into that for a second. Police spotted his car on the wrong side of the road. The man was being guided by somebody in the passenger seat that lost their license. So you got one numbskull that can't keep his license thinking, you know what, I can't drive, so I'll get a blind guy to do it, and I'll just tell him how to drive and direct him. Yeah, that didn't work out quite so well. Olivia Rodrigo, Drop Dead is next.
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Okay, here's one. You know why the cow jumped over the moon? Because he was listening to some hot tunes? I don't know. Here's another one on Q Hit Music.

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0: 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E77 WSTQ Streeter and 103.3 WIVQ Spring Valley. 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Did you miss us? Okay, you don't have to answer that. 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
1: Here's a look at your weather on Q Hit Music. A heat advisory continues until 9 p.m. tomorrow night. Lows dip down to about 75 overnight under partly cloudy skies. That's your updated forecast from Shaw Local Radio. Right now, 77.
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1: Here's a look at your weather on Q Hit Music. A heat advisory continues until 9 p.m. tomorrow night. Lows dip down to about 75 overnight under partly cloudy skies. That's your updated forecast from Shaw Local Radio. 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
1: Here's a look at your weather on Q Hit Music. A heat advisory continues until 9 p.m. tonight. Lows dip down to about 75 overnight under partly cloudy skies. That's your updated forecast from Shaw Local Radio. Right now, it's 75 degrees. 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

Okay, here's one. You know why the cow jumped over the moon? Because he was listening to some hot tunes? I don't know. Here's another one on Q Hit Music.

uplifting and inspiring you've been for me for all this time. And I love you, and no one is freaking fun here or smarter.

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0: Here's a look at your weather on Cue Hit Music. A heat advisory continues until 9 p.m. tonight. Lows dip down to about 75 overnight under partly cloudy skies. That's your updated forecast from Shaw Local Radio. Right now, it's 75 degrees.
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5: A heat advisory continues until 9 p.m. tonight. Lots of sunshine today with a slight chance for storms. Highs level off around 95. That's your updated forecast from Shaw Local Radio. Currently, it's 73 degrees.
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1: Do you know what's in sight? Do you know what is in sight right now? The weekend. I know, it's only Thursday, but it's a long weekend for a lot of people. Well, not for me, but I mean, a lot of people are going to celebrate, of course, Labor Day this weekend, but tomorrow is Friday. Let's start leaning into it already, can we? It's golden, baby, just like them new coins that came out yesterday.

That meal was delicious. I need something sweet to wash it down with. Thankfully, Q-Hit Music has me covered. 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

0: It tastes so good. You know what else tastes good? Breakfast. Do you have breakfast every morning? I try to have breakfast every morning. Eggs. I like to have eggs and banana every day. I just want to celebrate another day of living. I just want to celebrate another day of life. Happy birthday. If today is your birthday, what else can we celebrate on this wonderful Thursday? There's not a lot. I got to be honest with you. We did start a brand new month. So there's a lot of things that we can celebrate as far as monthly goes. Better Breakfast Month. Cable TV Month. It's also International Cabernet Sauvignon Day. You like the wine? I'm not much of a wine drinker. It's National Baby Back Ribs Day. Baby Back Chili. Does Chili still do Baby Back Ribs? They don't do the commercial in the song anymore, do they? National Skyscraper Day. I used to work in a skyscraper. It was pretty cool. Do you know, have you heard of the John Hancock Center? In Chicago, I used to work in there. Yeah. It's also U.S. Bowling League Day. I'm not a very good bowler. I got to be honest with you. I mean, I could do it, but I'm not good enough to be in a league. I mean, I could be in a league of my own, but that's about it.
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6: Here's a look at your weather on Q Hit Music. A heat advisory continues until 9 p.m. tonight. Lots of sunshine today with a slight chance for storms. Highs level off around 95. That's your updated forecast from Shaw Local Radio. Currently, it's 73 degrees.
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0: Blanco, Halsey, Khalid, Penrod, good news time. It's time for the good news. Time for the good news. Did you get a class ring when you were in high school? Maybe you're still in high school and you're like, I want one of those things. I didn't get one. I got a class key, but I never got the ring because I'm not much of a jewelry wearer. But get this. A class ring that was lost at a lake in New York in 1988 or something like that has been found. A pair of metal detecting hobbyists found the ring that was lost. And, well, they really couldn't find the owner. So they went to Facebook. They reached out to the school. And finally, they tracked down the owner, Kim Razbeck, which is funny because the class ring, I'm seeing, looking at a picture, says Raz on it. Yeah, the school figured out who it was, that it was Kim. They're like, we know who that ring is. That's Kim, the Raz. Razmataz Kim. So they got a hold of Kim, and Kim got her ring back. She was pretty stoked about that. Yeah, I would never get... I didn't get one because I probably would have given it to a girl and never gotten it back. I had a jacket, a Letterman's jacket, that a girl gave it to a girl. Well, she was my girlfriend. I didn't get it back until, like, I was an adult and had a wife and kids. Can you believe that? So I'd have never got the class ring back.
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1: You've played it cool and I've played it dumb. Don't you think I'm a little too young to be messed with like that?

Okay, here's one. You know why the cow jumped over the moon? Because he was listening to some hot tunes? I don't know. Here's another one on Q Hit Music.

0: psycho. You're just psycho. You're totally psycho. What's going on in the world? Tatiana Ali, remember her? She was on The Fresh Prince of Bel-Air. Plus, she put some songs out. They weren't very good. But she's going to be on Dancing with the Stars. Some other folks are going to be on Dancing with the Stars. What are the Hanson brothers? Remember Hanson? Mm-bop, bop, bop. They were like one-hit wonders. They're one of them dudes are going to be on it. And a member of the Savannah Bananas is going to be on Dancing with the Stars. Ariana Grande's tour, her Eternal Sunshine tour, surpassed $100 million in gross sales. That's pretty good for her. And she's actually going to be doing some press for the Focker-in-Law movie that she is part of. Speaking of movies, Lisa from Blackpink, there's a documentary about her transformative year away from the group. It's coming to theaters, in case you want to see that. You know who's not driving himself to the theater? Tiger Woods. Yeah, he got his license suspended for 5 years because of that DUI plea deal. Yeah, yeah. And Olivia Rodrigo teasing that Jay-Z chains Fields. She did that this past weekend. She's teasing another one for next year. It went phenomenal for her.
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8: A heat advisory remains in effect. Slight chance of thunderstorms today, otherwise mainly sunny skies. High temperatures reach up to 96. That's your updated forecast from Shaw Local Radio. 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
8: A heat advisory remains in effect. Slight chance of thunderstorms today, otherwise mainly sunny skies. High temperatures reach up to 96. That's your updated forecast from Shaw Local Radio. Currently 73.
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0: What would normally bring people to tears did not for this couple that was ready to get married. They were waist deep in floodwaters while standing inside St. John the Baptist Catholic Church in the Philippines. Yep. A flood in the area flooded the town, basically, and the church. And Leanne and Gilbert, the bride and groom, they were like, you know what? We're going through with this. I've been waiting my whole life to marry this woman. We are going to do it. So they told the guests, you can come if you want, but you're going to get wet. You might want to bring something that you can wear in the water. And the bride waded down the aisle, and they exchanged nuptials with some friends and family there. Not everybody. I mean, you probably could. I'm looking at pictures from the wedding. It's almost waist high. You could have canoed down the aisle, which that would have been a nice touch. Let's be honest. But congratulations to them. They tied the knot and waded away into the sunset.
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8: A heat advisory remains in effect. Slight chance of thunderstorms today, otherwise mainly sunny skies. High temperatures reach up to 96. That's your updated forecast from Shaw Local Radio. Right now, it's 75 degrees.
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0: Martin Garrix, Ed Sheeran, and me, Penrod. Did you hear Ed Sheeran had six members of his crew sent to the hospital? They were cleaning up after their show in Detroit, and a fork truck hit them. None of them were serious injuries, but they were taken to the hospital for evaluation. So a former FBI agent, Joe Navarro, said there's three things that could save your life if you're ever being held at gunpoint. Now, is this something we need to know? I mean, it doesn't hurt to share this information with you, I will say. He said the first rule is to humanize yourself by telling the gunman you have a family, loved ones, and people who depend on you. All right, we can try that. Secondly, speak in a low, soothing voice designed to calm the attacker. Do I have a low, soothing voice? I know I have a low voice. Is it? Are we talking like Barry White, baby? Hey, you don't want to shoot me. I got a family. Does that? And finally, he advised to create distance between you and the gunman, which I will tell you, as somebody who shoots guns once in a while, you have to know how to shoot a gun. And a lot of these thieves and gunmen, they're not trained. And chances are, if they hit you, it's luck, 100% luck. So the more distance you can create between them and you, the better chance you have to survive. Because, like, I own a gun, and it's a little gun. And I can shoot better with a bigger gun. But you know how they always show them shooting one hand? That doesn't really work, I mean, unless you're trained. So I would say make some distance and pray, throw some prayers in there too.
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0: We might even make a few stops along the way.

0: Cardi B. I like it. Cardi B, her daughter Culture, is starring in a video for a hair care brand. Did you hear about that? Yeah, she says one day the company's going to be her own, so it's okay that she does that. You know, Cardi B, she likes her Gucci, her Louis Vuitton, things like that. Researchers have found that women are more likely to buy and display luxury goods during the most fertile point of their menstrual cycle. So basically what they're saying, dudes, if your lady starts flaunting the Gucci, the Chanel, the Louis Vuitton, maybe wants to go shopping in expensive stores, it's baby making time. That's according to this study. It is baby making time. So, I don't know. Take that and run with it. Or don't. Avoid her like the plague.
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8: A heat advisory remains in effect. Slight chance of thunderstorms today, otherwise mainly sunny skies. High temperatures reach up to 96. That's your updated forecast from Shaw Local Radio. Right now, it's 75 degrees.
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0: Bieber, a speed demon. Good morning. My name is Penrod. Happy birthday. If today is your birthday, maybe you're celebrating an anniversary. Happy anniversary to you. What else can we celebrate today?
1: I just want to celebrate another day of living. I just want to celebrate another day of life.
0: Not a ton to celebrate today. U.S. Bowling League Day. Are you a bowler? I got a friend that's a bowler. He, like, lives for bowling. He's got the shoes, the glove, the shirt. He's all in to the bowling. Yeah. International Cabernet Sauvignon Day. That's wine, isn't it? Pretty sure it's wine. I'm not a wine drinker. Baby Back Ribs Day. Do Chili's still do Baby Back Ribs? I haven't heard the commercial in a long time. I got my baby back, baby back, baby back. National Skyscraper Day. I used to work in a skyscraper. It was kind of cool. The view was neat. That's all that's really for today, but a couple things we can celebrate for the month, Better Breakfast Month. I urge you to have breakfast every morning. It's good for you. It's National Potato Month. Throw some potatoes into breakfast. Why not? Piano Month. Can you play the piano? I can pick at it. I can't, like, I cannot play it. But, like, I can hear something, and I'm like, oh, I can figure that out. Do-do-do-do-do-do. I'm not the great, like, my daughter, she's pretty good. She figured it out by ear, and, I don't know how come I can't.
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7: A heat advisory continues. Bright sunshine today with a slight chance for storms. Highs level off around 96. That's your updated forecast from Shaw Local Radio. 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

0: on. So, you know, they say the greatest invention, who said this? Charles Darwin, I think he says the greatest invention that man had was fire. Fire. How about that? With the exception of the spoken language. That's pretty, I mean, did we invent that? I mean, probably so. Now scientists claim that these two innovations, the fire and spoken language, are two sides of the same coin. What does that mean, Penrod? It means human speech was born because our ancestors sat around the fire and spilled the tea. Let's say that. They gossiped around the fire. So they were like, you won't believe what Goobly Devil did. I've got to figure out a way to tell this other person about it. So they come up with the language. Can you imagine, though? They were like, how did they just... They're just making noise. Somebody said, huh? How'd they figure that out? I mean, I wish I could have been a fly on the wall then, or a fly on a face or something. I don't know.
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gorgeous. 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

0: You're going to be cooking out on Labor Day coming up. They surveyed a bunch of folks from around the country. Moose burgers are big in Alaska. Gator is good in Florida. Pheasant in South Dakota. And those crazy, kooky people like to eat bull testicles in Colorado. I'm sure there's other places that eat. I'm just going to have burgers. That's burgers, maybe steak, some hot dogs. I ain't going to exotic meats. That's plus, meat's freaking expensive right now. I mean, have you ever had gator? It's not horrible. Pheasant, it's okay. But yeah, I'm not going to put any bull testicles between my, you never know.
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1: A heat advisory continues. Bright sunshine today with a slight chance for storms. Highs level off around 96. That's your updated forecast from Shaw Local Radio. Currently 79.
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Did you hear six of Ed Sheeran's crew members were hospitalized after being hit by a forklift? Yeah, they were breaking down from the show in Detroit on Saturday. None of the injuries are life-threatening, but they had to go to the hospital.

Did you hear about the live music going on this weekend? Wait, you didn't? Maybe it's because you're not checking out the local events calendar over at QHitMusic.com. 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

0: You know, people find any reason to complain about anything in this world, and I don't find this to be a big deal. Vice President, whether you like him or not, is a different story. But he was doing an interview, and he was asked, what are your chances of going to heaven? Now, you might not have to believe in it or not, but he said, I think I'm at about a 7 or an 8 out of a 10 that I'll make it to heaven. And now people are all upset, saying, how can you say that? You really think you're going to... Really? Why? That's his personal opinion. And you don't have, if you don't believe in God or heaven, that's your own problem. You don't have to raise hell about it. Holy cow. I would hope, though, I hope I'm higher than a 7 or 8. Let's be honest. I don't know for sure. I mean, I got some skeletons in that closet. I don't think there's anything wrong. If I ask you, what are your chances of going to heaven? I'm going to hope you're going to say at least a 7 or an 8. You know what I'm saying?
1: Now be honest, you're bored, aren't you? Rod Radio Show Graham.
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7: Here's a look at your weather on Q Hit Music. A heat advisory continues. Bright sunshine today with a slight chance for storms. Highs level off around 96. That's your updated forecast from Shaw Local Radio. Right now, 81.
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0: 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Here's our next stop. 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

0: house tour. Good morning. My name is Penrod. Did you get a class ring? Maybe you haven't graduated yet. You're thinking about getting one. I never got one, but a pair of metal detecting hobbyists found a class ring from the class of 1988. Wow. At a New York lake that was apparently lost during a day on the water 28 years ago. 28 years ago? Huh. Well, they posted on Facebook hoping to find the owner. So when they reached out to the high school that it was from, they figured out whose ring it was. A woman named Kim Rasbeck. And she was thrilled to get it back. She says they wouldn't let her pay to have it even shipped to her. How about that? You can see that online. There's a nice video of it. And yeah, it says Raz. They've tracked it down. They were like, who used to be called Raz? Well, that was Kim. This is Kim's class ring.
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0: Vodka cranberry. Today is Sauvignon Blanc Day, if you want. If you don't want to head the vodka. All right, what's going on in the world? Tatiana Ali, she's going to be on Dancing with the Stars. They just announced their lineup, and she's going to be on there. One of the Hanson guys. Remember the Hanson? And a Savannah Banana is even going to be on Dancing with the Stars. Olivia Rodrigo, she is featured on the Practical Magic 2 soundtrack. Ariana Grande is going to be doing some press for Focker in Law, the movie. And I guess she was just phenomenal in it. Yes. Megan, from Cat's Eye. Yes, her ankle is swollen. Did you see the picture she shared online? Holy cow. That looks horrible. Horrible. Lisa from Blackpink's getting a documentary. How about that? It's going to be in theaters. Back to Grande. Her tour surpassed $100 million in gross profit. That's pretty good. And Tiger Woods, you won't see him behind the wheel legally for 5 years. Remember that whole DUI thing he got? Yeah, he can't drive for a while.
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2: A heat advisory continues. Bright sunshine today with a slight chance for storms. Highs level off around 96. That's your updated forecast from Shaw Local Radio. Currently, it's 84 degrees.
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0: from that back, I'm stylish. Talk big t-shirt, Billy. Watch on my wrist, but I want that diamond. Talk crazy when I pull up in sight. Mile high, run that back, I'm stylish. 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
1: New music from the Beaches. Coming up, more great sounds for your workday, including an artist who's now officially on break. Ariana Grande has wrapped up her tour, and she said that she's taking a step back from public life for a while. Now, there's speculation she's doing it to focus on her health, or maybe she just needs a break because she's been working nonstop for years. Either way, she has canceled all of her other upcoming projects and will be taking a little hiatus. It does not mean you won't see her. Remember, she is starring in a new movie alongside Ben Stiller and Robert De Niro, coming out around Thanksgiving, Fokker-in-Law. So you'll still get to see Ariana Grande, but just not as frequently as we've been seeing her. You'll see her on the big screen coming up for the holidays. For now, she's coming up right here, Ariana Grande, next.
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2: A heat advisory continues until 9 p.m. tonight. Slight chance of thunderstorms today. Otherwise, ample sunshine expected. Highs around 96. That's your updated forecast from Shaw Local Radio. Currently, it's 86 degrees.
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0: Okay, here's one. You know why the cow jumped over the moon? Because he was listening to some hot tunes? I don't know. Here's another one on Q-Hit Music.
1: I pull up, like, how you pull up, baby? 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

0: top. DaBaby with Rockstar. We got all the best rock stars for the workday, from brand new music to old school jams. A little bit of everything with more coming up. The Biebs on the way next.
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0: Bad Habits, that is Ed Sheeran. Now, had a bit of a scare over the weekend after his show in Detroit ended. Some of his crew had an accident involving a forklift, 6 people taken to the hospital. Now, they're all doing okay. They've all been released. That is the good news. But definitely a scary moment for the crew and for Ed, I'm sure. He will be resuming his tour tomorrow, so everything is still on track to move forward as far as his tour. In the meantime, we're moving forward right here for the workday. We got all the best sounds for you. On the way, more of your favorites coming up next.
1: Hey, Julie, ready for vacation?
2: Yeah, I'm just nervous about boarding our dog.
1: You're taking him to Law Countryside Kennel, right?
2: Yeah.
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6: Here's a look at your weather on Q Hit Music.
7: A heat advisory continues until 9 p.m. tonight. Slight chance of thunderstorms today. Otherwise, ample sunshine expected. Highs around 96. That's your updated forecast from Shaw Local Radio. Currently, it's 86 degrees.
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0: They're being called one of the top movie bands ever. Of course, they're amongst good company. That was Huntrix from Netflix's K-pop Demon Hunters. We got more great sounds on this Thursday coming at you. Steven Sanchez requested, and a few more favorites on the way, so hang tight.
1: Summer may be winding down, but there's still time to squeeze in a few more good things before it's over.
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8: A heat advisory continues until 9 p.m. tonight. Slight chance of thunderstorms today, otherwise ample sunshine expected. Highs around 96. That's your updated forecast from Shaw Local Radio. Right now, 88.
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0: Stella Lefty. Before that, some Tay Tay in the mix. And yes, we're getting more updates about Taylor and Travis's wedding. This is going to go on for a while, but now these updates are coming from Travis himself on his recent podcast. He talked a little bit about the night, saying it was completely insane, a night they'll never forget. I mean, obvi. But he also went on to say that they wanted to do it somewhere where they could have a very intimate and genuine setting without a lot of distractions, and they needed it to be a private feel, which just kind of makes me laugh because, I mean, it was at Madison Square Garden, this huge venue with reportedly 1,000 guests. So although it was private, they did have it on lockdown. They did not allow cameras and all that kind of thing. Still, you've got 1,000 guests at Madison Square Garden. I don't know if that's really the definition of intimate, but I mean, hey, definitely a night they'll never forget. That part, I believe.
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0: Doja Cat and The Weeknd, and before that, Olivia Rodrigo, still reeling off a very successful launch of the Daisy Chain Fields Festival this past weekend. On Sunday, she brought sort of a little bit of Lilith Fair into the 2020s, because this iconic festival in the 90s that only had a female artist lineup kind of was the inspiration for this new festival, the Daisy Chain Fields Festival, which not only had an all-female lineup, but also had a super cool aesthetic. Like, everything was very girly, very pink. And that's not all. She also managed to raise $20 million for charity supporting women. And apparently, this could become an annual tradition. I am so here for it. So stay tuned for details on the Daisy Chain Fields Festival 2027. When we know more, we'll bring you the deets.
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2: Here's a look at your weather on Q Hit Music. A heat advisory continues until 9 p.m. tonight. Slight chance of thunderstorms today. Otherwise, ample sunshine expected. Highs around 96. That's your updated forecast from Shaw Local Radio. Currently, it's 90 degrees.
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6: A heat advisory continues until 9 p.m. tonight. Highs around 95 this afternoon under sunny skies with a slight chance of thunderstorms. That's your updated forecast from Shaw Local Radio. Currently, it's 88 degrees.
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0: The new face of Chanel. That is Gracie Abrams. What a year, right? She gets to be the new face of Chanel. She just dropped a new album this summer. Definitely crushing it in 2026.
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6: Here's a look at your weather on Q Hit Music. A heat advisory continues until 9 p.m. tonight. Highs around 95 this afternoon under sunny skies with a slight chance of thunderstorms. That's your updated forecast from Shaw Local Radio. Currently, it's 90 degrees.
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0: Bruno Mars with Risk It All. Well, we know about more celebrities risking it for that Mirror Ball trophy. I'm talking about season 35 of Dancing with the Stars, which will premiere later this week. Now, in addition to some of the celebrities we've already shared, we've got two people that have substantial dance backgrounds who have now joined the cast, Jenna Dewan and Julia Stiles. I'm here for it. That's going to be premiering in just a couple of weeks, season 35 of Dancing with the Stars. For now, coming up, we got more great sounds, so lock it in. Somber on the way next.
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0: came out earlier this summer. That track is Taste So Good. We've got more great sounds that we think are pretty tasty, so stick around. It's the most delicious workday playlist. And it continues next.
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6: A heat advisory continues until 9 p.m. tonight. Highs around 95 this afternoon under sunny skies with a slight chance of thunderstorms. That's your updated forecast from Shaw Local Radio. Currently, it's 90 degrees.
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0: Harry Styles with As It Was. And as it was in the 90s, if you were there, you know Friends. Quite frankly, even if you weren't there, you probably know Friends. The hit TV show starred Matthew Perry, who unfortunately passed away October 28th, 2023. Now, almost 3 years to the day, Netflix is premiering a docu-series they've been working on. It is set to premiere October 27th, a three-part docu-series called The One About Matthew Perry. So if you're a Friends fan, you might want to plan to check that out. In the meantime, coming up, more great sounds here. Lock It In, Tame Impala, and more on the way.
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6: A heat advisory continues until 9 p.m. tonight. Highs around 95 this afternoon under sunny skies with a slight chance of thunderstorms. That's your updated forecast from Shaw Local Radio. Currently 91.
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0: The latest from Benson Boone. We got more great sounds coming at you. And speaking of new music, SZA might have new music before the year is through. Now, she's been pretty quiet on her official social media channels, but if you know, you know, SZA has a Finsta, and apparently she's been hinting at some new music on the way. So again, this is not super duper duper official, but it's like low-key official, so we'll keep you updated when we've got anything official to share with you. In the meantime, we got SZA on the way right here, coming at you next.
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6: 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Okay, you don't have to answer that. We already know you did. Let's get back to it on Q Hit Music.

0: 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I can't
1: 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The artist I love.
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5: 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I can't
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0: Somber, and before that, Ella Langley, who definitely does not forget where she came from. This was pretty cool. Ella Langley apparently had a teacher who was really instrumental in launching her career. This teacher gave her his own guitar because Ella had such an affinity for music and really wanted to keep that passion going for her, and apparently it worked. Now, a full circle moment, that same teacher got to go to one of her recent shows where she gifted him a guitar from her. Just gives you the warm fuzzies. I'm here for it. On the way, here to play you more great sounds for the workday. So lock it in. More to come next.
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9: A heat advisory continues until 9 p.m. tonight. Lots of sunshine this afternoon with a slight chance for storms. Highs level off around 95. That's your updated forecast from Shaw Local Radio. Right now, 91.
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Q Hit Music.

Okay, here's one. You know why the cow jumped over the moon? Because he was listening to some hot tunes? I don't know. Here's another one on Q Hit Music.

0: There's Martin Garrix and Ed Sheeran, who had a bit of a scare over the weekend. After his Detroit show, there was a mishap, a forklift accident where six of his crew had to be taken to the hospital. Pretty serious stuff. Now, the good news is everybody's okay. They've all been released, and the show must go on, so there is no delay to the tour. The next show is slated for tomorrow and is expected to go on without a hitch, but we're definitely glad to hear everybody's doing a-okay. Around the corner, we got more great sounds for you, so stay close. Zara Larsson and more just around the corner next.
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4: A heat advisory continues until 7 p.m. tomorrow night. Mainly sunny skies this afternoon with a slight chance for storms. Highs around 95. That's your updated forecast from Shaw Local Radio. 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

We won't waste your time rambling on and on with mumbo-jumbo. 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

0: talking. Harry Styles and Late Night Talking, and apparently he and Zoe have been talking about the wedding. Now, previously, they have said they're going to try to keep it very intimate, low-key, spiritual, but now, some sources are reporting, they're also planning a string of parties leading up to the nuptials where they're going to have lots of dancing and music and, of course, lots of good times. So we'll keep you updated when we hear more about all of these details for the Harry Styles, Zoe Kravitz wedding. Sign me up.
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1: Jason Derulo, you know he likes music. 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

Justin Bieber. That was Speed Demon here on Q and Music 97.7 103.3. It's the Afternoon Daydream, brought to you by Marquette Academy. It is 3:07 in the afternoon, 91 degrees outside, and happy Thursday. We are literally like fingertips away from the start of the weekend. So if you're waiting on the weekend to start, it's almost here. And we got a long one ahead of us because, you know, the holidays on Monday. So a lot of people will be able to enjoy a 3, possibly even 4-day weekend, depending on how you're set up with your job. If you got a 4-day weekend, I am so jealous of you. But we're going to party like it's 1999. No, scratch that. We're going to party like it's 2026 today as we head into this long weekend. I got a great show lined up for you. Games and prizes coming your way, of course. The Our Request Hour is coming up at 6. Your chance to hear your favorite music exactly when you want. We're going to talk about all the things going on this weekend so you can fill up your calendar. I got some more Sandwich Fair tickets to give away, so make sure you're sticking around for that. And as always, I got the soundtrack to not only your life, but mine as well, to get us through it all. Let's keep it rolling with Dominic Fike. Here's Baby Doll. You're listening to Cute Music.

Elizabeth Taylor here on Q and Music. It's the Afternoon Daydream. Right now it is 3:16 in the afternoon. It is also currently 91 degrees. And Entertainment Weekly put together a list of the 30 greatest movie and TV villains of all time. So if you love villains like I do, let's go over the list and see if some of our favorites made it. Some of the big ones from movies include Cruella de Vil, Annie Wilkes, you may know from Misery, John Doe from Seven, Magneto from X-Men, Dr. Evil from Austin Powers, put your pinky up, Patrick Bateman from American Psycho, Scar from The Lion King, Voldemort from Harry Potter, the Joker from Batman, and Hannibal Lecter from The Silence of Lambs. And some of the big TV show villains that made the list include Bob from Twin Peaks, the Trinity Killer from Dexter, Livia Soprano from The Sopranos, King Joffrey from Game of Thrones, and Mr. Burns from The Simpsons. I definitely agree. Mr. Burns should definitely be on the list. Well, hopefully some of your favorite villains made the list as well. I'm just so happy to see Dr. Evil. You're listening to Q and Music. Here's Tame Impala and Jenny.

0: Tay McRae, tit for tat here on Q and Music. It's the afternoon daydream. Right now it's 3:26. It is 91 degrees outside. And the full cast of Dancing with the Stars got announced yesterday on Good Morning America. The new season comes out on the 15th on ABC. Let's go over some of the celebrities that are competing. Julia Stiles, who you may remember from the movie Save the Last Dance. Jenna Dewan, who you may remember from the movie Step Up. She's also on The Rookie, I believe. Tatiana Ali from The Fresh Prince of Bel-Air. Taylor Hanson from the boy band Hanson. Figure skater and Olympic gold medalist Amber Glenn is on the show this year. Connor Wood, who's a podcaster and comedian, is on the show, as well as Sarah Jane Nader from the reality series Love Thy Nader. Tyler Cameron from The Bachelorette is on the show this season. Gianna De Laurentiis, who you may remember from the Food Network, she's on the show this season. Harry Shum Jr. from Glee and Grey's Anatomy is on the show. Also, Connor Levitt, who's married to one of the ladies on The Secret Lives of Mormon Wives, as well as Sierra Miller from Summer House. So check out Dancing with the Stars this season. You're listening. Cute music.
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7: Here's a look at your weather on Q Hit Music. A heat advisory continues until 7 p.m. tomorrow night. Mainly sunny skies this afternoon with a slight chance for storms. Highs around 95. That's your updated forecast from Shaw Local Radio. 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

0: New music from Steve Lacy. That was Oh Yeah here on Q and Music. It's the Afternoon Daydream. 3:38 in the afternoon. It's 91 degrees outside. And this weekend, A Servant's Heart over in Ottawa, they're hosting a rummage sale. It's going to be tomorrow and Saturday, and all the proceeds will support the organization's homeless prevention and housing assistance programs. The sale tomorrow is going to be from 9 to 3 and then 8 to 1 on Saturday. They're located at 610 West Jefferson Street. And some of the items for sale include furniture, clothes, toys, dishes, and more. And all those sales will go directly to the community kitchen and their care programs. They assist with homeless prevention, housing utility payments, and they provide personal care items like clothing and furniture. They're also asking for donations of non-perishable items for their micro pantry. You can make those donations anytime. They're open 9 to 3 on Monday through Friday over at 610 West Jefferson. Or you can head on over to 516 West Madison. That's from 10:30 to 12:30 Monday through Friday if you'd like to donate. But check out their rummage sale going on this weekend. 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

0: Ella Langley Chews in Texas here on Q at Music. It's the afternoon daydream. It's 3:48 right now. It is 91 degrees. And tomorrow, come out to your Peru Hy-Vee. We will be collecting food donations with the Pack the Rags Food Drive to go towards the Illinois Valley Food Pantry so that way they can help out people in the community who are in need. Hunger is not something that just happens during the holidays. It's a year-round issue. So we'd love your support in making sure that our peers here in the Illinois Valley have everything that they need to continue to go on. Want to thank our sponsor for the event, SGKR Injury Attorneys, and we're going to be broadcasting live from 1 to 3. So come on by, say hi, hang out with us, and also do some good in the community. If you plan on coming by and donating, I do want to thank you in advance. Coming up in just a bit are your Q and Music Pets of the Week, brought to you by Central Bank Illinois. We're talking about Finn and Little Stella this week. I'll give you the full deets on them in just a bit. You're listening to Q and Music.
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2: Here's a look at your weather on Q Hit Music. A heat advisory continues until 7 p.m. tomorrow night. Mainly sunny skies this afternoon with a slight chance for storms. Highs around 95. That's your updated forecast from Shaw Local Radio. Currently, it's 93 degrees. 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
15: Did you miss us? 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

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It's the Afternoon Daydream. Currently 4:07 in the afternoon. It is 91 degrees outside, and it's now time for your... Q-Hit Music Pets of the Week, brought to you by Central Bank Illinois, where their central focus is you. This week, we're featuring two cutie patooties. We have Finn the dog and Little Stella the cat on our website. They're up for adoption over at Ivar. Let's kick things off with Finn. Finn is a cutie pie. He's been with Ivar for more than 3 years now. He's been patiently waiting for his person to come get him. He's a sweet, loving guy. He still has a lot to give, and he's great with kids, and he'd make a wonderful companion for any family, but he would need to be the only animal in the home. Check this fella out. He is all white, but he got some pink in a couple places. His tongue is very pink. He has pink on his nose, on his eyes, and on his ears as well. And he just looks overall so happy. Check him out. Then we have Little Stella, and this majestic gal is about 1.5 years old, and she's the Claude. She's very independent. She likes to stay up in high places, and she'd prefer to be the only cat in the home. She does enjoy getting lots of attention. She's not shy about reminding you to show her some attention. She would be best in a home that doesn't have children. She is a cutie pie, she's a tabby, and she has some beautiful green eyes. Both she and Finn are up for adoption over at Illinois Valley Animal Rescue. If you're interested in adopting, you can fill out an application on their website, illinoisvalleyanimalrescue.net. Those are your Pets of the Week, brought to you by Central Bank Illinois. Still got lots of show, games, prizes, the Our Request Hour, and more on the way. Right now, it's Sabrina Carpenter. We're going on a house tour. Make sure you take your shoes off. It's cute music. Take your shoes off.

Somber with Undressed here on Cue and Music. It's the afternoon daydream. Right now it's 4:17 in the afternoon. It is 91 degrees outside. And this weekend, you can check out the Fire Fest going on in Nayplate. It's brought to you by their volunteer fire department. It's going to be from 9 to 1 on Sunday over at Vatone Park. They're going to be doing a car show, a motorcycle show, and they're going to have some safety demos going on as well. They do have an event page over on Facebook if you'd like to get a little bit more information. Also, this weekend, you can check out Wine on the Hill going on over at August Hill Winery in Peru. It's going to be from noon to 5 on Saturday. You can check out the band Vehicle. They do funk, reggae, and groove rock. They're going to be out there from 1 to 4. You can head on over to AugustHillWinery.com to get a little bit more information before this weekend's festivities. Let's head back to the present. Coming up in just a bit is your chance to win some free frozen custard with the Culver's Concrete Mix-Up Game. I'll see you there in just a bit. Right now, it's Taylor Swift. I knew it. I knew you. You're listening to Cued Music.

0: Doja and SZA here on Q and Music. It's the Afternoon Daydream. It's 4:27, 91 degrees outside, and it's now time for the Coverse Concrete Mix-Up Game. 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I have a jumbled song clip, and if you can call in and correctly guess the name and artist of the song, you'll be the winner of a gift certificate for a free concrete mixer of your choosing. 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
6: A heat advisory continues until 7 p.m. tomorrow night. Lows level off around 74. Tonight, under clear skies with a slight chance of thunderstorms. That's your updated forecast from Shaw Local Radio. Right now, it's 93 degrees.
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0: Cat's Eye, Gabriella here on Cue and Music. It's the afternoon daydream, 4:38 in the afternoon, 91 degrees outside, and Labor Day is on Monday. However, you would think for everyone that wants to be off of work for a day, they'd know exactly when it is. A survey was conducted 2 weeks ago and it found that only 66% of Americans knew when Labor Day would be celebrated. It's this Monday, of course. It's always the first Monday in September, and it's been that way for over 100 years. 4% of people didn't think there would be a Labor Day this year at all. Not sure why. 18% wrongly believe that Labor Day is meant to commemorate the founding of labor unions, while 9% thought it was the official start of the fall. 6% of people believe it's meant to celebrate the signing of the U.S. Constitution. Okay, all right. But the good news is 61% of Americans got it right. Labor Day is a salute to the contributions and achievements of American workers. So from workers like me to you, happy early Labor Day. At least we know what it's about now. You're listening to Cued Music.
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0: Ed Sheeran here on Q with Music. It's the afternoon daydream. Right now it's 4:48 in the afternoon. It is also currently 91 degrees outside. And I got some unfortunate news for you if you haven't heard yet. The Peru Red Lobster is closing this weekend for good. They'll be closing on Sunday. So this is a part of a nationwide closure that the company is doing. So if you still want to check it out, this weekend is the last opportunity for you to do so. If you're a big seafood fan, please go and support the workers that are still there that will not have a job come Sunday morning, unfortunately. I hate that. In other food news, the Lamoille Lions Club, they're doing a chicken dinner next Thursday from 4 to 7 over at 308 Howard Street. The dinner includes chicken, of course. You can do light, dark, or tenders. It comes with a potato salad and dessert. You can dine in or carry out. $14 for adults, $7 for children 6 to 12, and children 5 and under eat for free. So check that on out and support the Peru Red Lobster in their last weekend. 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
3: A heat advisory continues until 7 p.m. tomorrow night. Lows level

0: Off around 74 tonight under clear skies with a slight chance of thunderstorms. That's your updated forecast from Shaw Local Radio. Right now, it's 91 degrees.
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0: Here we go.
1: 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Call now. 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Call now to win.
2: It's time to give away some tickets to the sandwich fair. 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Hit me up, 815-224-2103. Four-pack of tickets to the sandwich fair going on next week, September 9th through the 13th, 815-224-2103. Here's Huntrix. It's cute music.

0: Thank you for calling Q-Hit Music. You're talking today. Who's this?
1: This is T.
0: Hey, T, how's it going?
1: I'm doing all right. How are you?
0: I'm doing great, T. Now, summer's winding down. It's having its last hurrah. We're dealing with all these high 90s, low 80s weather and all that stuff. Are you ready to end the summer on a high note, T?
1: Oh, I want to hear me on a high note.
0: All right. Well, I got just the thing for you because you're headed to the sandwich fair. Congratulations.
1: Thank you. I appreciate it.
0: You and three of your favorite people will be checking out the sandwich fair next weekend. They got a lot of things lined up. Carnival rides, a truck and tractor pool, a demo derby. They got a bunch of agricultural and other types of exhibits for you to see all those animals. And they got a bunch of concerts going on, including Brantley Gilbert.
1: Oh, yeah. I'm excited.
0: Who are you thinking about taking with you?
1: Oh, probably my mom.
0: All right. Well, I hope you guys have an amazing time. Tell me all about it when you can.
1: Oh, I sure will.
0: Big congratulations to T, our winner today, with those tickets to the Sandwich Fair. T and his mom are going to have an amazing time. I just know it. For more information on the Sandwich Fair, make sure you head on over to sandwichfair.com. The Jimmy John's Freaky Fast Freebie Frenzy is up next. Right now, let's risk it all. Here's Bruno Mars. 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
7: A heat advisory continues until 7 p.m. tomorrow night. Lows level off around 74. Tonight, under clear skies with a slight chance of thunderstorms. That's your updated forecast from Shaw Local Radio. Right now, it's 91 degrees.
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1: Selena Gomez, Hands to Myself, here on Q with Music. It's the Afternoon Daydream, 546 right now. It is 91 degrees, and let's go over a couple of more things happening this weekend. The Roamer Cruise Night and Car Show is going on this weekend over in Streeter. It's going to be on Saturday along Main Street. The Dream Machines Car Show is 9 to 3, and the Roamer's Cruise Night is going to be from 4 to 9. Cars, cruisers, food, and a bunch of family fun. Head on over to streeter.org to get a little bit more info. Also going on this weekend is Rockin' the Root Beer Stand over in Oglesby. Mike Milligan and Steam Shovel will be performing from 4 to 6 on Saturday over at the Root Beer Stand in Oglesby. While you're there, you can also get you some delicious food and some of their amazing root beer.

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0: see a chandelier here on Cued Music 97.7, 103.3. It's the Afternoon Daydream. 6 o'clock right now, 91 degrees. And it's also time for the Technology Made Easy, our request hour. 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We're taking requests all the way until 7 tonight. So if you got anything you want to hear, hit us up. The number is 815-224-2103. Again, our number is 815-224-2103. Let us know your request. 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

0: Sam Smith and Normani dancing with a stranger here on Cue It Music. It is the Technology Made Easy, our request hour. It's 6:13, 91 degrees, and we are taking requests until 7. So if there's anything you want to hear, hit us up. 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
6: Here's a look at your weather on Cue Hit Music. A heat advisory remains in effect. Slight chance of thunderstorms tonight, otherwise clear skies. Lows level off around 74. That's your updated forecast from Shaw Local Radio. 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

Okay, here's one. You know why the cow jumped over the moon? Because he was listening to some hot tunes? I don't know. Here's another one on Q Hit Music. On a train.

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7: A heat advisory remains in effect. Slight chance of thunderstorms tonight. Otherwise, clear skies. Lows level off around 74. That's your updated forecast from Shaw Local Radio. 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

We won't waste your time rambling on and on with mumbo jumbo. 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

0: The Weekend with the Heels here on Q Ed Music. It is the Technology Made Easy, our request hour. It is 6:35, 91 degrees, and we are a little bit past the halfway point, so you have just under a half an hour to get your request in. Hit us up. 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
9: 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Let's get back to it on Q Hit Music.

0: Justin Timberlake can't stop the feeling here on Q with Music. 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It is 645, 90 degrees, and we have just a couple of minutes for you to get your request in. 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
8: A heat advisory remains in effect. Slight chance of thunderstorms tonight. Otherwise, clear skies. Lows level off around 74. That's your updated forecast from Shaw Local Radio. Currently, it's 90 degrees.

0: Taylor Swift, I Knew It, I Knew You, here on Q with Music. That's going to do it tonight for the Technology Made Easy, our request hour. 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I'll catch you tomorrow at 3 o'clock for the afternoon daydream. Going to leave you with Ellie Goulding and Diplo and Swae Lee with Close to Me. 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